0: I'll play a secret song. 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
4: 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So delighting.
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You could look in my eyes, see I'm some mess. Couple of broken people trying to complete each other under one breath.

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1: I know you say you know me well, but these days I don't even know myself.

You got me feeling things that I feel when my dreams get failing. All that I need is you to reach out for my body, hands on my chest. Need you more than I can admit to myself. If I'm honest with myself.

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I've been told to get you.

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Your love I'm lost in. Your love I'm lost in. And I'm tired of being so exhausted. Your love I'm lost in. Your love I'm lost in. Your love I'm lost in.

0: Well, from start to finish there, you're saying that I'm wrong.
1: You said I had to think about Kylie when I was doing this, and I was.
0: You obviously weren't thinking about Kylie, were you? You were thinking about June Whitfield.
1: I can't hear you.
0: Yeah, well, you were thinking about June Whitfield. That's who you were thinking about.
1: I have to think about somebody. You told me Kylie.
0: Well, listen, you just came in wrong, and then it got progressively worse from there.
1: What?
0: You started wrong, then it just went worse.
1: I can't hear you, cut it out.
0: It went bad, bad, bad, bad, right towards
1: the
0: end.
1: Who said bad? When you sang?
0: No, when you sang.
1: No.
0: Yes, you can hear me. Don't. Look, you started this on your last album. I don't want anything to do with it. I'm going goodbye.

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And my mind's so less about you. I lie and say we're friendly, 'cause I don't have it in me to tell the truth.

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Returns are fixed at 10%. 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
1: Listen, I'll play a secret song. 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Though the tyrant rants and rails, it is all to no avail.
2: The evil Maharaja! You will not escape!
3: Oh, Harold, no one could play him like you could.
4: No one's going to.
0: So exciting, we'll make them laugh, we'll make them cry. So delighting.
5: And in the end, should someone die?